0: Radio Saint-Af, la radio qu'a du chien.
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0: your man Cypher.
1: Check it, check it.

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0: 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And I don't know where it is taking me.
1: You're back now at the Jack Off Hour. This is DJ Easy Dick.

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I gotta do right at my

fit. Don't care where I go, with or without company, find someplace new. Best called Branson, or unless I might make things happen. Life's a cricket match, good innings. Detest, I can't win, heads are ending. Event horizon, Prometheus. Jeepers, creepers, naked lunch. But drama, horror, thriller and action. Run out midway like Pac-Man. Comfort eat, drink too much, smoke a lot. Yet

0: 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But not in a matter of seconds.
1: The effects of gravitation.

generate a magnetic field stronger than the gravitational field on your Earth. This is the principle by which we move through space. We have adjusted the magnetic field to compensate for the normal loss of gravitational effect and atmospheric pressure. But your watch hasn't stopped. Feel your pulse.

Met him on a Friday at Bedford Greens. Music allowed, God wrote clean. I'm down, said he. Dark skies, clean air. Tell me, talk to me about art. Read me your poetry, said he. I've been waiting to find another creative being to make, share, coexist, co-create, said he. Talked about Mars missions, ambiguity, ambitions, empathy, and

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0: RSA. 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
1: Act only according to that maxim whereby you can at the same time will that it should be the only exception to the universal law.

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What do you make of what's going on? I'm down here.

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The Explosives.

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Didn't hesitate, them break themselves down. Like them was late, couldn't wait to get out them. Spread all around the world, the fiends found them. Hopped in the pot, then begged to get drowned them. Wanna be sick, them bitches munchausen. 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Living at the top of the syndrome, placebo. Get you repoed in the thin gold. 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

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It's all up to you, young blood, they knew none about what you do. The truth is you finna be one of them ones. History is so funny, it's only ripped with ink that's on money. So take a drink and hit the track running. Don't need to think, the shit's in your bloodstream. 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Just cause it's automatic don't mean that it is simple. A pimp don't ever panic when a hoe is a nympho. You push so many keys that it's resembling Gitmo. Remember that place? Nobody else does. They like the past erase so they can get buzzed. Making a dash today, only the next plug with enough cash to buy him out of

When it all got killed, saw all the faces gracelessly tilt. Saw all the places laced with green wilt. What a disgrace for all that they built. Well, what that got to do with your millions? If it ain't gold, get out of your feelings. Street got beef, that's why you put grills in. Show them them teeth, then shoot up they buildings. That's what it do. Living at the end of the sentence, you run on with the commas and they won't even mention. The poll looking for quotes to send me an intervention. They split the cone and keep the cola rolling perfection. Break the law, well the work gotta stretch then. Ain't gotta sell the soft, give the work an erection. Then gotta get it off or end up in correction. Get it to every jerk in a second.

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0: Remember old dude from 2019? 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
1: What the fuck?
0: I was so confused. What should Dolce do? 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
1: By a lot, you mean drugs?
0: I wouldn't.
1: Drugs?
0: No, it's a natural plan.
1: I mean, I'm not judging.
0: I don't think.
1: I'm just saying.
0: I'm not an addict.
1: You wanna talk about it?
0: I mean, fuck. I like pills. I like drugs. I like getting money. I like strippers. I like to fuck. I like day drinking and day parties in Hollywood. I like doing Hollywood shit. 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What can I say? Shit works. It feels good. And my self-worth's at an all-time low. 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
3: 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They're going to help us out on this one too.

0: 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Thank you very much.
1: The road was our school. It gave us a sense of survival. It taught us all we know. There's not much left that we can really take from the road. You know, we've had our share of, or maybe it's just superstitious.
2: Superstitious in what way?
1: No, you can press your luck. The road has taken a lot of the great ones. Hank Williams, Buddy Holly, Otis Redding, Janis, Jimi Hendrix, Elvis. It's a goddamn impossible way of life.
2: It is, isn't it?
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No fixation, leave you sick with the viral sound. 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Flying serums that hit the Pac Man who rocks the house. 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Up in the fast lane, the curb crawler. Bleep, bleep in my brain, I had to call her. Take it to Zardos, up inside the satellites. Malfunction, function, naked luncheon, luncheon. 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Realize that you and I, we're reaching the goal.

0: Here is part of an interview with the subject just before LSD is to be administered.
1: My husband was right here at the VA, and he told me they were looking for normal people, and I volunteer.
2: You feel you're normal?

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1: My husband, a lawyer at the VA, he told me they were looking for normal people, and I volunteered.
2: You feel you're normal?